0: You can't grow world-class ice wine on the shores of Lake America. Tastes like coal. It takes a true Lake Ontario breeze to make a vintage this good. 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
1: Oh, you need me when it's sundown, but I've been living uptown lately. 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
6: All right, my friends, here's why more than a couple of experts are saying that we should stop getting security codes by text message, you know, those six-digit codes that we get in a text when we're logging into one of our accounts. They're meant to protect us, but they might be doing just the opposite. It's because those codes aren't exactly sent directly from your bank or Gmail or your Amazon account. 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In fact, the U.S. Cybersecurity and Infrastructure Security Agency has flat-out warned, do not use text messages for two-factor authentication. 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
3: Well, it's the season of pumpkin spice, isn't it? But what exactly is pumpkin spice and why is it so popular? First, most pumpkin spice mixtures don't contain any pumpkin. This is according to Dr. Kantha from the Institute of Food Technologists. Instead, it's a combination of the spices used to flavor pumpkin pie, like ground cloves or allspice, mixed with cinnamon, nutmeg, and ginger. But a lot of pumpkin spice products don't contain any spices at all, just synthetic flavors. So why is pumpkin spice so popular, real or not? Because it triggers nostalgia, that's it. Dr. Schelke says just the tiniest whiff can trigger an emotional response in our brain, reminding us of childhood and triggering warm, fuzzy memories of holiday meals with family and friends. Pumpkin spice is also slightly addictive, since we usually get pumpkin spice mixed with sugar, like in lattes, cookies, and donuts. It trains our brain and body to remember how delicious the combination is. And then, the second we smell or even imagine it, our bodies have an anticipatory response and we start craving it. The more pumpkin spice we consume, the more we want. Wow, it's crazy, right?
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6: Thanks for sharing part of your day with me. I'm John Tesh. You're listening to 105.1 The River. All righty, it's your next backyard cookout. What do you think? Should you go for the burger or the hot dog? What's the latest? Nutrition experts say a hamburger is usually healthier because hot dogs are typically made with lower quality meat plus additives and preservatives like nitrates. It's why eating a lot of processed meats like hot dogs has been linked to heart disease, high blood pressure, diabetes, some cancers. Now, don't get me wrong, hamburgers aren't exactly a health food either, but if you make them at home with lean, grass-fed beef, they tend to be lower in sodium and give you more control over the ingredients and portion size. The good news is you don't have to swear off hot dogs at your summer cookouts. Just be smart about it. Choose turkey or chicken dogs to cut the saturated fat. Use a whole grain bun. Top it with fresh veggies and onions for some antioxidants, or sauerkraut, my favorite, for a dose of probiotics. And instead of ketchup, use mustard, which doesn't have sugar in it. As for burgers, gotta go lean, no more than 10% fat, and top yours with avocado, lettuce, and grilled vegetables. When

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You can rename the pixels, but you can't touch our lake. It's always been Lake Ontario, and it always will be. 105.1 The River.

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13: Right, all you creative people, here's one more way to boost your creativity. Just reminisce about a past vacation. Why would we do this? Well, new research in the journal Tourism Management finds that mentally reliving past trips makes you more open to new ideas, just like when you were on your vacation. That's how that

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2: So somebody asked me, because they knew we did Intelligence for Your Life, Gib, and they said, hey, what do you think the most profitable food item sold in North America is? And I said, gosh, if Gib was here, he would know. But now we looked it up, and I checked with Gib. And he knows too, and I know this because I pay for it a lot. The most profitable food item sold in North America is pet food.
3: Oh. Well, look.
2: Because it doesn't matter if we're starving to death as humans, we'll buy the pet food.
3: When you have to tighten your belt, and I've seen this, it's in the studies, when we're headed to recession, when things are bad, when people lose their jobs, the one place they don't cut is the pet food.
2: That's right.
3: We have Uncle Vinny. Who, no matter what his life situation is, it's been dire. He will always buy the premium pet food for his dogs.
2: Right.
3: We have Leroy. Whatever works for him, we're sticking with. I may switch to Spam and rice and stuff like that, but he's still getting the premium, made in a kitchen somewhere by Michelin star chefs for dogs.
2: Do you remember when Vinny caught a terrible rash or what? Parasite or something.
3: Oh, yes.
2: Yes. I'm sorry. You should not be laughing.
3: Yeah. And before he bought himself anti-parasitic drugs, he went out and bought the good pet food.
2: We're going to get Vinny on this show. We really do. You guys would love him.

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Hey, it's John Tesh, inviting you to join us this evening from 7 for the John Tesh Radio Show. 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

0: 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We're going to take a quick break, then back to the music that moves you. 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
11: All right, intelligent people, have your kids stop calling you mom or dad and started calling you bruh? You're not alone. Today, bruh isn't just slang. It's a whole mood. It can mean frustration, disbelief, or excitement. According to linguist Amanda Brennan, it's Gen Alpha's version of a period. They use bruh as punctuation to clarify the emotion of what they're saying, and it can mean anything depending on how it's said. But bruh isn't new. In fact, it's centuries old. It's a shortened version of brother, and linguists trace it all the way back to the 1500s. It evolved from bro to bruh, and even brer, as in Brer Rabbit from African-American folklore. But bruh became mainstream thanks to TikTok. It's the internet's way of doing what language always does, reinventing old words with modern swagger. So next time you hear bruh from across the house, just know it's historical. My dad would not be in.

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Summer like water, summer like the heat. Thorold, Welland, anywhere. 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

The Niagara River flows north into the greatest lake on the planet. And no matter what, it's still called Lake Ontario. Enough said. 105.1 The River.

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11: All right, here's some good news. Apparently, it's official. We can go ahead and have a cheat day because science says it's okay. A new study in the Journal of Consumer Psychology finding that having a cheat day increases morale and willpower, meaning people were actually better able to stick to their diets when they had a cheat day. The study compared two groups of people. Some had a cheat day every week and some didn't. At the end of the study, they found that both groups lost the same amount of weight. So if you want to cheat on your diet one day a week, science says, hey, go for it.
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7: 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All right, parents, grandparents, here are a few suggestions. There are a few classic parenting phrases that we've all said out of habit, but experts say they could be doing more harm than good. So consider these ideas from child psychologist Reem Rauda. The first one is, because I said so. Now, it might get your kid to stop for now, but it shuts down communication. A better option, say, I know you don't like this. I'll explain why this is happening, and then we're going to move forward. This acknowledges their feelings, sets a boundary, and reinforces your leadership in a calm way. Another phrase we're supposed to skip, threats like, if you don't listen, you can't have fill in the blank. You can't have a sleepover or your Xbox or whatever your child values. Try this instead, says our expert. When you're ready to listen, we can do fill in the blank. That gives kids agency without giving up structure. You're not limiting them. You're removing the power struggle. One more. If you catch

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0: 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We're loading up the next set of Niagara's best music. Hang on, because it'll be worth the wait.
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1: John Tesh with you, Intelligence for Your Life. You know, one of the hottest fitness trends today is the weighted vest. So they became trendy a few decades ago, but now they've come back around, and they're especially popular with middle-aged women looking to level up on their walks. If you add just 10% of your body weight, you'll burn 10% more calories. Add 30% of your body weight, and that calorie burn number climbs to 32%. So several companies that sell weighted vests have seen their sales numbers skyrocket lately. And Peloton launched a series of weighted vest walks to their exercise offerings. And weighted vests, they don't just boost cardio. According to Tufts University, they help strengthen stabilizing muscles like your abs, back, and glutes, and could even support bone health in postmenopausal women. However, they're not a replacement for strength training, and the heavier you go, the more important form and posture become, as you might imagine. Experts suggest starting with lighter weight and wear it for about an hour, three times a week. Weighted vests are also being studied for their potential to slow down bone loss. Although the science is still emerging, small studies have shown promising results, especially in older adults.

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That number will connect you to dozens of social services, government agency, and lots of personal helplines. 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It's free and it's available 24 hours a day. 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

0: I'm John Tesh, and thank you for making me a part of your early routine. 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
1: Here's a tip you can text your friends. 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There you go. The power of the club.

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1: Yeah, bunks on rungs.

If we ever play a song that you don't know, you can ask Alexa. Simply say, Alexa, ask River Niagara what song this is. We think that's kind of cool, and it's totally free from 105.1 The River.

Credits aren't exactly sent directly from your bank or Gmail or your Amazon account. I had no idea. They're routed through third-party companies, and according to Bloomberg News, some of those third-party companies are linked to surveillance agencies and have even been tied to data breaches. In fact, the U.S. Cybersecurity and Infrastructure Security Agency has flat-out warned, do not use text messages for two-factor authentication. 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

0: 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I'm John Tesh, bringing you the tips to win your day and Niagara's best music. 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
1: All right, my friends, here's why more than a couple of experts are saying that we should stop getting security codes by text message. 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They're meant to protect us, but they might be doing just the opposite. It's because those codes

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We've got Clifton Hill, the best vineyards in the country, and a great lake with the same name as our province. And we like it just the way it is. Enough said. 105.1 The River.

However you're spending these early hours, we appreciate you spending them with us. I'm John Tesh. Let's move your life forward with Niagara's best music on 105.1 The River. On the air and anytime you need us, we're on Tesh.com. It's intelligence for your life. My name is John Tesh, and one of the cheapest and easiest ways to enjoy a weekend is to travel locally. My wife and I do this, even to the nearest big city. But according to a report from MIT's Media Lab, people are spending less time exploring their own cities than they did pre-pandemic. Instead, they're sticking to their own neighborhoods and familiar spots. And since the pandemic, local museum, park, and coffee shop visits are way down.

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Wait a minute, that didn't come out right. Leave us on, don't turn us off. Why sleep when the best music is playing? Stay up, stay tuned. 105.1 The River keeps the night alive.

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I'm John Tesh, and if you're looking for something to do in the Niagara area, we always have the latest information on our website. 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

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Thorold, Welland, anywhere. 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
1: From Niagara to Fort Erie. 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
1: Right, all you creative people, here's one more way to boost your creativity. Just reminisce about a past vacation. Why would we do this? Well, new research in the journal Tourism Management finds that mentally reliving past trips makes you more open to new ideas, just like when you were on your vacation. That's how that works.

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1: I want to take a moment and tell you about a new study in the journal Emotion that's powerful. This was a study that involved hundreds of married couples who were asked to track their emotions for 2 weeks. Participants were also asked to journal any, quote, compassionate acts where they put their partner's needs above their own. For example, compassionate acts could include anything from paying a compliment to brewing an extra cup of coffee for their spouse or even watching their partner's favorite TV show. The result, all compassionate acts triggered a mood boost for both the giver and the receiver. But what's surprising is that participants reported feeling happier even when their kind deeds weren't recognized, like when they noticed their partner's car was low on gas and filled it up without being asked. In those cases, researchers found the compassion givers were a whopping 45% more likely to report a happier mood than the receivers, also known as their spouses, who had no clue about the gift they had received. In other words, it truly is more blessed to give than to receive.
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0: I'm John Tesh, and thank you for making me a part of your early routine. 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
1: If you do a Google search for bloating, how to reduce bloat, you see millions of people looking for that. It turns out simply bobbing in the pool for half an hour will help reduce bloat. This is according to integrative physician Dr. Elson Haas. He says being in a body of water like the pool acts as a diuretic, increasing urine output for 2 hours afterward. That's because the water pressure exerted on your body is huge, which pushes trapped fluids into circulation and right out of your body. Bobbing in the pool for half an hour, it reduces the bloat.

0: I'm John Teschen. If you're just starting your day, remember, you've got this. I'll be here with all the tips you need on 105.1 The River.
1: From our relationship files, is the man in your life about to share some big news? Here are the clues, or the tells, that he's gearing up to tell you something important. This comes from professional poker star Beth Shack. First, she says, he literally pushes up his sleeves. At the poker table, the gesture means he's preparing to take a risk. In a relationship, he could be gearing up to do anything from inviting you to meet his parents to, hello, proposing. Another sign? His Adam's apple keeps moving. Nerves can cause a dry mouth, and if he's repeatedly swallowing, it means he's nervous about how you're going to react to whatever he's about to say. The next sign a man's about to tell you something important, he keeps his hands busy. Poker player Shaq says if a man in normal situations is fiddling with his drink or silverware at dinner, he's probably excited about something like a job promotion or a romantic getaway he's planned. He's simply using it as a diversion and to burn off some nervous energy while he gathers up the courage to tell you what's on his mind. The signs again that your man is about to share some big news: he pushes up his sleeves, keeps swallowing, or repeatedly fiddles with objects on the dinner table.
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0: I hope your morning is off to an intelligent start. I'm John Tesh, keeping you informed and inspired on 105.1 The River. Get ready to move from the place you are right now in your life to the place you are meant to be. It's Intelligence for Your Life. My name is John Tesh. And yes, I'm learning right along with you. And if you're looking to save money and stay on budget, I want you to do this before you buy something. I want you to strike a power pose. Stand tall, hands on hips like Superman or Wonder Woman. A Stanford University study found that having confident, powerful posture and thinking of a time when you were in a leadership position can help you spend 70% less. This is because feeling confident improves your willpower, making you less willing to spend money and more focused on growing your savings. And that motivates you to look for lower prices, use coupons, and skip buying unnecessary items. Strike the power pose.
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0: 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I'm John Tesh with Niagara's best music and the intelligence you need. 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
1: From our health and wellness files, when it comes to staying fit, more research is now telling us to think small. Because surprisingly, so-called low-intensity movements, they often do much more to help us stay in shape than hours of intense exercise, and I'll prove it. For example, walking. So a study in the journal Medicine and Science in Sports and Exercise found that walking for as little as 5 minutes improves blood flow enough to prevent hardening of the arteries, which is the top risk factor in cardiovascular disease. But guess what? A lot of us don't walk a lot because we're sitting down in front of our computer, right? And speaking of small, fidgeting actually works too, and you're going to love this. Research in the American Journal of Physiology has found people who bounced their legs for 5 minutes improved their health enough to offset the damage of 5 hours of sitting. Health experts say any movement is better than just sitting. And even if you regularly work up a sweat exercising an hour a day at the gym, you're still putting your health at risk if you spend the rest of your time mostly sitting. That's why the World Health Organization now recommends we get up and move at least once every 30 minutes, even if it's just a pace around the room. That will do more to boost your heart health than a vigorous workout followed by sitting the rest of the day.
2: Intelligence for your life.
0: And coming up, apparently smartphone apps are the new Xanax. Smartphone apps designed to calm anxiety are flooding the market. But do they work? I'll share the data on that next.

0: Whatever your morning looks like, we're glad to be a part of it. I'm John Tesh, bringing you the tips to win your day and Niagara's best music. 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
1: Here's an interesting headline. It looks like apps are the new Xanax. Apps designed to calm anxiety. They're flooding the market right now. Dr. Jenny McGonigal is a performance studies expert. She created an app to help her battle her own anxiety and depression. It's called Super Better, and it turns improving mental health into a game. The object is to avoid bad guys that trigger symptoms like second-guessing yourself and engage in power-ups that make you feel good, like taking a walk. Millions of users have played this Super Better, and it's all based on clinically proven psychological treatments. Other apps aim to do the same thing, like Mind Ease and Mind Shift and Personal Zen, but do they work? According to research from the University of Auckland, yes. When study participants used Super Better, for example, for 10 minutes a day for a month, they experienced significantly greater reductions in depressive symptoms and anxiety. So if you're looking for a

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The River's Office Party home stretch is the perfect way to wind down your workday. 2 to 4 p.m. every weekday, we are commercial-free and talk-free. 2 hours of Niagara's best music on 105.1 The River.

0: 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Thanks for letting us ride shotgun this morning with Niagara's best music and intelligence for your life. I'm John Tesh on 105.1 The River.
1: Well, apparently it's time to forget marble and quartz and granite countertops because the real estate website Front Door analyzed 100 of the most popular trending home features and found the kitchen countertop material that can help you sell your house faster is an old-fashioned butcher block. 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Vanity lighting in the bathroom. 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

0: However you're spending these early hours, we appreciate you spending them with us. I'm John Tesh. Let's move your life forward with Niagara's best music on 105.1 The River. Alrighty, Intelligence for Your Life fans. You want to add an extra 10 years to your life? It's simple. Just go swimming. According to Northwestern University, the more you swim, eat right, and avoid tobacco, the longer you're going to live. The studies looked at more than 355,000 people and found that swimming will add as many as 10 years to your life. The studies found that among healthy people, those who swam regularly had an 80% lower risk of heart disease. And another study done by the University of South Carolina found that over the course of a 13-year study, swimmers had the lowest rate of death. For example, in 13 years, 11% of sedentary people passed away, 7% of the runners and walkers passed away, but only 1% of the swimmers in the study passed away. So swimming was by far the activity that led to the longest life. Why would that be? The researchers tell us it's because swimming works the entire body, not just the lower half, like running. Plus, because water makes us buoyant, it's something almost everybody can do. Even people who have bad knees, arthritis, or overweight. You don't need to spend your life in the pool. An hour a day was all it took to get the longevity benefits. 10 years. And it doesn't matter what stroke you do, they're all equally good. In fact, jogging in water, like what I do, will also provide the same life-lengthening benefits.
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1: I'm here with some good news. It turns out that small, everyday things will help you live a healthy life for as long as possible. For example, fall in love and you'll live longer. A study by Harvard Medical School that we found compared data from 500 million people. It found that those who never marry, male or female, live a decade less than married people on average. Yes, being single has its perks. You get to sleep on either side of the bed. You never have to wait for the bathroom. But being coupled up offers the social support and stress relief that leads to a longer life. But if you're single, it's not all doom and gloom as long as you have close friends. According to Brigham Young University, having a strong social circle has a bigger impact on a person's health than losing weight, quitting cigarettes, or how much they exercise. It's because people with close friends take better care of themselves. They take fewer risks. They feel less stress. Plus, having conversations with friends keeps our brain active and healthy, right? It's why people with strong social ties are less likely to develop Alzheimer's. Here's another reason you're going to live long and prosper. You like your coworkers. This is huge. According to a Tel Aviv University study, don't miss this, people who feel supported by their coworkers are 2.5 times less likely to die prematurely. It's because we spend more time on the job than at home, so we need emotional support while we're there on the job.
2: 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Oh, I leave quiet.

It's going to get real cold real soon, but we're here to help keep you warm. 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

0: Thank you for listening to the John Tesh Radio Show in the wee small hours of the morning. We're glad you're here. I hope your morning is going well. I'm John Tesh, and you're listening to 105.1 The River.
1: Time for some shopping advice, and there's some fun stuff in here. When you shop for your next big-ticket item, like a car, a flat-screen TV, I've got three simple steps to help you save money based on research from Brigham Young University. First, read the reviews, of course. Two, compare prices. And three, don't forget to wear high heels.
0: What?
1: Researchers say tottering around in high heels will make you a smarter shopper. Marketing professor Dr. Jeffrey Larson, says it's all about balance. He says because physical forces can literally change how we think about things. So shoppers who've been working to stay physically balanced are more likely to choose an item that makes them feel mentally balanced too. High heels. Meaning they'll be much more likely to choose something that's sensibly priced. Wear your high heels when you're shopping. Guys, good luck with this.
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0: 1051 The River, it's 5:32 Tuesday morning, 17 right now. And we're looking at a mix of sun and cloud, high of 22 today. Nice and mild, going to be floating around here. Although when you click on the hourly forecast, I don't know what's going on over there. Maybe here's a thought for AI. If the temperature says 17 on the main page, maybe don't have the hourly forecast predicting 13 at 6 a.m. Unless we're expecting a major temperature drop all of a sudden in half an hour. Because the hourly forecast says we're not getting to 17 till 10 o'clock this morning. But we're already there. I don't know what's wrong over there. I got to find a new website. 10% chance of showers all day. McDonald's Monopoly starts today, which is always fun. Drive-through probably going to take a little longer now because everybody wants to play. I'll find out what pieces you need to win the big prizes. In case you want to trade with somebody at work, it's like, hey, you got the Rideau Canal? Oh, yeah, here, I'll give you Niagara Falls for that. And let's see, my Bet365 account taking a big hit last night. Bears beat the Eagles 27-7. Buddy of mine goes, yeah, the Eagles, there's no way they're going to lose last night. I went, really? How do you know that? They're not going to lose. I'm in a playoff pool. Got the Eagles. It's good. They lose 27-7. For God's sakes. Why am I listening to people? Home team. National game. They always, well, 75% of the time they win. So who's 3-0 now? Undefeated. We got the Bills, Chiefs, Raiders, Vikings, and 49ers are the only undefeated teams entering week 4. All right. What day is it today, Rocco?
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0: Yeah, showtime. Here we go. Lotto Big Energy.

Mike Allen is a legit juggler, just like his life. Three things in the air and everyone waiting for the crash. Mike Allen, 5:30 to 9 on 105.1 The River.

quarter to six. Probably mulling over getting up, and you're going, 15 more minutes. I'm just going to lay here. Just going to lay here. Yeah, I get it. I was like that at what? Quarter to four this morning. I'm laying here for a little bit longer. We are off tomorrow. So that means Lotto 649 tickets. We're going to be doing those today. So the advantage of you actually listening right now is like, oh, you're giving away $100 in Lotto 649 tickets today? Yes, we are doing it today at 7:20. We good? 7:20. Don't tell anybody else. You'll have a better chance of getting through and winning those tickets. New favorite song, Zara Larsson, Midnight Sun, 105.1 The River.

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1: He's been doing this for decades, and he's almost figured it out. Eventually, he'll figure it out. Mike Allen, 5:30 to 9 on 105.1 The River.

0: traffic.
1: Good morning. We are seeing some volume filling in. If you're making your way out on the Toronto-bound side of the Burlington Skyway, it's quite heavy in the area. And friendly reminder, if you're heading out on the QEW Toronto-bound, we have all lanes closed at Burloak, and that's following an earlier collision. Collision and closure-free elsewhere. The 406 top to bottom is clear. No major issues on the go if you're on 58. We do have some delays out on the QEW just near the Glendale area. Looks like some overnight road work there. At the border into and out of the U.S., so far so good in terms of volume, and through the Welland Canal, all of our bridges are currently available. 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With the latest traffic, I'm Samantha Diaz.
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2: Good morning, I'm Wendy Gray. U.S. tariffs on the Canadian steel industry are admittedly a factor in Monday's announcement by Stelco Holdings about production changes. Stelco said it will lay off hundreds of workers as it indefinitely idles finishing operations at its Hamilton plant. Up to 500 employees could be affected across its Hamilton and Lake Erie facilities. The next phase of Donald Trump's trade war on Canada took effect overnight. The U.S. president escalated his economic assault with new outright bans on certain Canadian imports, including some alcoholic drinks, dairy byproducts, and motorcycles. Asked about the bans Monday, Trump repeated his claim that Canada treats the U.S. badly. He added he expects Canada will return to the negotiating table in the coming weeks with an apology, and that the U.S. is going to, quote, win everything. Provincial standardized testing results for grade 3, 6, and 9 students across the province were released on Friday. Both the DSBN and Niagara Catholic District School Board scored above the provincial average. The DSBN had higher reading, writing, and math results across all three grades. Advance polls for the municipal election are now open in Niagara Falls. An advance poll at City Hall opened yesterday and will stay open through October 23rd. Election Day is October 26th. Taking a quick look at sports and Monday night football action, Chicago defeated Philadelphia 27-7. A mix of sun and cloud today, the high 22. For more details on these and other local stories, check out 105theriver.ca.
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0: 1051 The River, and it's 10 after 6 in the a.m. Halloween is 32 days away. And you can tell, people are getting into it. People are getting into it. It was on this day in 2010. CBC said they're going to show a couple of games in NHL games in 3D. 2010. Kids going, we had 3D TVs? Oh, yeah. It was a big fad for about 5 years. Then everybody went, this is off. We don't have enough glasses for everybody. People come over. Where the change the batteries? I can't take it. So, 3D TVs had a good life. It wasn't the technology. It was just the inconvenience. People just didn't like it. Dallas Green of St. Catharines is 46, and you're going, well, that's nice. Yeah, he's in City in Color. And Alexis on Fire, and again, lives in Niagara. Happy Coffee Day.
1: Would you like to come upstairs for some coffee?
2: 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I can't drink coffee late at night. It keeps me up.
0: may your coffee be strong and your workday be short. You know you're addicted when you don't even enjoy the first cup of coffee anymore. You just drink it to be the person who can enjoy the second cup of coffee. Almost there. I'm almost that guy. And if you've already had three, well, congratulations. You are now legally qualified to host a morning show.
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0: traffic.
1: Good morning. It remains to be a busy go if you're out of the Burlington Skyway, Toronto bound, especially on the downside. Keep that in mind. You will find a bumper-to-bumper slowdowns. We do have some overnight road work, of course, adding to this morning's volume. The QEW due to some road work, also seeing heavy volume just past Glendale, Toronto bound as well. 406 clear top to bottom, same with 58, and no issues on any of our in-town routes currently. At the border, into and out of the U.S., still seeing a very smooth drive. Overall, it is starting to really fill out there, so give yourself a little bit of extra time to get to where you're going. 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With the latest traffic, I'm Samantha Diaz.

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0: NFL last night, Bears beat the Eagles 27-7. Bears were down to their third-string quarterback and still won by 20. What is going on? Meanwhile, the Eagles looked like a team that was missing something. Cost me a couple of bucks. MLB wildcard series getting underway today. No Blue Jays, but it's going to be a best-of-three series. So 2 o'clock, Phillies in Atlanta. 5 o'clock, White Sox playing the Astros. 8 o'clock, here we go, Red Sox in New York.

0: toss-up. Matthew Knies has gone to Columbus. Big trade. Toronto gets 26-year-old winger Kirill Marchenko, who had 27 goals and 67 points in 76 games last season. Knies had 66 points last season, and he's younger. 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

0: traffic.
1: Good morning. It remains to be a very busy drive if you're on the QEW Toronto bound just past the Glendale area. We are dealing with construction there causing a very heavy drive on the approach. Keep this in mind. The 406 looking good top to bottom. 58, no issues. And in-town routes are quiet. The Burlington Skyway bumper to bumper from the upside to the downside. If your commute brings you onto the QEW Toronto bound closer to Burloak, we do have a ramp closure in effect there due to an earlier problem. 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With the latest traffic, I'm Samantha Diaz.
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2: Good morning, I'm Wendy Gray. Stelco Holdings is idling finishing operations at its plant in Hamilton in a move expected to put hundreds of workers out of a job. The company says the indefinite idle is part of a plan to concentrate production at its Lake Erie facility in Nanticoke. U.S. President Donald Trump has escalated the trade dispute with Canada as previously announced bans on selected Canadian imports took effect today. Yesterday, Trump said he believes a trade agreement could still be reached within weeks, despite repeating complaints about Canada's treatment of the United States. Canada-U.S. Trade Minister Dominic LeBlanc's office says Ottawa remains focused on protecting Canadian workers, farmers, families, and businesses from measures it calls unjustified. Students across Niagara scored above the provincial average in standardized testing. Grades 3, 6, and 9 provincial standardized testing results were released on Friday. Both the DSPN and Niagara Catholic District School Board scored above the provincial average in reading, writing, and math. Overall, the DSPN scored higher. You can now cast your vote for the municipal election in Niagara Falls. Niagara Falls City Hall opened an advance poll yesterday. It will be open weekdays from 9 to 4 until October 23rd, the only exception being Thanksgiving Monday. October 26th is Election Day. Taking a quick look at sports in Monday Night Football action, Chicago defeated Philadelphia 27-7. A mix of sun and cloud today, the high 22. For more details on these and other local stories, check out 105theriver.ca.
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0: Taylor Swift, I knew it, I knew you. 638-1051, the river. Did you go see? Oh, hang on.
1: These are your entertainment headlines.
2: News has never been softer.
0: Did you go see Spider-Man? Did you see the latest one, Brand New Day? Because it's getting a re-release. They're putting more footage in there. Is this the new thing now? They just did it with the Avengers movie from 2019. Now Spider-Man. It just was in theaters. Isn't it still in theaters? It's getting re-released with additional footage. Nobody knows what those additional scenes will be, and a release date, still waiting on that. But for those of us like me who never saw it the first time, still waiting. Made $2.5 billion domestically already. It's the third highest grossing movie of all time, behind 2009's Avatar. Haven't seen that either. I got problems. I got to go see movies more often. Okay, big Rod Stewart news. What's happening?
3: Rod Stewart announcing he's retiring from touring at 81 after more than six decades on stage.
4: As you get older, certain things are not as important as they used to be.
5: All the music of life seems to be.
3: The superstar making the announcement on Instagram a little over a month after calling off what was meant to be his farewell tour following a surprise heart surgery.
0: Yeah, that's true. That concert at Falls View had to get rescheduled, so his European tour is in April, but he's still on the docket there for Niagara Falls here, March the 4th. But with Rod, who knows? Who knows? Is this the final tour? The final? You mean like Cher? We've heard this song and dance before from a lot of celebrities, and then they come back and do the odd show here and there, but this is it. This is European tour, going to be the last one. Howard Jones going to be opening up the show. He's good. Things can only get better. Remember that tune?
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0: traffic.
1: Good morning. It remains to be a very busy drive if you're on the QEW Toronto bound just past the Glendale area. We are dealing with construction there causing a very heavy drive on the approach. Keep this in mind. The 406 looking good top to bottom. 58, no issues. And in-town routes are quiet. The Burlington Skyway bumper to bumper from the upside to the downside. If your commute brings you onto the QEW Toronto bound closer to Burloak, we do have a ramp closure in effect there due to an earlier problem. 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With the latest traffic, I'm Samantha Diaz.
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0: 1051 The River. McDonald's has Monopoly is back at McDonald's. Yeah. McDonald's Canada. So this is it. It's going on until about the 23rd. Although they'll stop handing out pieces around November 2nd or until supplies last, as they always say. But it is the Monopoly Golden Edition, which means there is a quarter pounder made from a quarter pounder of a quarter pound of 10 karat gold. That's up for grabs. That's worth about $20,000. There's also, let's see, one golden prize draw for a 2027 Nissan Leaf Platinum. And then McDonald's for life. Three people going to win that. McDonald's for life, worth about $39,000. Now, here's the thing. Everybody all excited right when it starts. I'm going to win something. There's one in five is the odds you're going to win. Maybe a coffee and or a food prize. But the big prizes, let's see. Well, McDonald's for life is a collecting one. So let's see. Sea to Sky Highway is the rare one there. So if you see that, hang on to it and then get the other ones. Whistler is for the Best Buy shopping spree. Fairmont Le Chateau Frontenac is a big one for the $50,000. Vancouver Airport for the Orlando trip, Mackenzie River, and Rideau Canal. Those are the ones. If you find it, or if you know somebody, it's like, here, I'll trade you Niagara Falls for that Rideau Canal. Because Niagara Falls, we're on the board. We're just not one of the big rare pieces.
1: You might recognize him from his many appearances on Cops, always wearing that funny jewelry around his wrists. Mike Allen, 5:30 tonight on 105.1 The River.

0: Yeah, that is Green Day, 659 and 17 degrees. Little sun, little cloud today, just a good one. Take the dog for a stroll, 22 for the high, a little bit later on. But not much later on, we are doing Lotto 649 tickets today. Yeah, we are doing them today. So just keep that between you and me, and you'll have a good shot at winning $100 worth of 649 tickets. 720. 720.
1: River traffic.
2: Good morning. We are still looking at some volume if you're heading out at the moment on the QEW just past Glendale to Roundabout. We're dealing with a collision. This is also a construction zone, so it's bumper to bumper in the area. Really give yourself time to get to where you're going. We're also dealing with ongoing delays on the Burlington Skyway to Roundabout from the upside to the downside. It is also quite heavy, and it looks like a center lane blocked off right at the halfway point there. You're going to find delays as well on our in-town routes as traffic is filling in. No issues on the 406 into and out of St. Catharines through to Welland. 58 looking good as well, and at the border into and out of the U.S. no delays through the Welland Canal. 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With the latest traffic, I'm Samantha Diaz.
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3: Good morning, I'm Wendy Gray. U.S. tariffs on the Canadian steel industry are admittedly a factor in Monday's announcement by Stelco Holdings about production changes. Stelco said it will lay off hundreds of workers as it indefinitely idles finishing operations at its Hamilton plant. Up to 500 employees could be affected across its Hamilton and Lake Erie facilities. The next phase of Donald Trump's trade war on Canada took effect overnight. The U.S. president escalated his economic assault with new outright bans on certain Canadian imports, including some alcoholic drinks, dairy byproducts, and motorcycles. Asked about the bans Monday, Trump repeated his claim that Canada treats the U.S. badly. He added he expects Canada will return to the negotiating table in the coming weeks with an apology, and that the U.S. is going to, quote, win everything. Provincial standardized testing results for grade 3, 6, and 9 students across the province were released on Friday. Both the DSBN and Niagara Catholic District School Board scored above the provincial average. The DSBN had higher reading, writing, and math results across all three grades. Advanced polls for the municipal election are now open in Niagara Falls. An advanced poll at City Hall opened yesterday and will stay open through October 23rd. Election Day is October 26th. Taking a quick look at sports and Monday night football action, Chicago defeated Philadelphia 27-7. A mix of sun and cloud today, the high 22. For more details on these and other local stories, check out 105theriver.ca.
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0: Coming up, this blows my mind because in Toronto, there is something you can tour absolutely free. We have the same thing in Niagara Falls and in and around Niagara. Same thing as in Toronto. Toronto, tour free. Niagara, no. Can't even tour. What is it? We'll find out next on The River.
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1: 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Truth and Reconciliation Day tomorrow. Not going to be here, so we are doing it today. Did you know, if you are in Toronto and you're going, you know what? We want to do something we haven't done before. You can walk into any fire station in Toronto and request a tour. No appointment needed. 6 people or less between 9 a.m. and 9 p.m. And the captain will go, hey, Doug, come on over here. Take these folks on a tour. They'll do it. Any Toronto fire station. Tell me your kids aren't going, what? We can go tour a fire station? I wanted to do that since I was 8 years old. I had no idea you could. See the fire trucks up close? How about doing that in Niagara? Although, by the way, they can leave for an emergency at any time, so it may be cut short. But I looked it up, double-checked it. Toronto tour free anytime between 9 and 9. Here in Niagara, we do not have the same experience, unfortunately. Welland, they do have the tours, but you got to fill out some paperwork online at welland.ca. So there's that, but not quite the same. It'd be nice if we had it here.
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0: 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Learn more and report illegal dumping at niagararegion.ca/waste.
1: Heavy volume continues along the QEW, Toronto bound through the Glendale area. We did have an issue there. It's in the midst of clearing, and that volume should clear any moment now as well. The Burlington Skyway remains slow going from the upside to the downside. Keep that in mind. No issues if you're heading out currently on the 406 in town. Routes looking good as well. And at the border into and out of the U.S., just about a 10-minute delay across the board. Through the Welland Canal, all of our bridges are currently available. 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With the latest traffic, I'm Samantha Diaz.
0: At least your morning blunder wasn't broadcast to all of Niagara. Mike Allen, 5:30 to 9 on 105.1 The River.

0: 1051 The River, and it's 719. Close enough, says my producer, Rocco. We will do it. And it's Truth and Reconciliation Day tomorrow. We're not here. We're here today. We are doing the Lotto 649 giveaway today. Lotto 649 Gold Ball Jackpot, 14 mil. And you can win $100 in 649 tickets. As long as you haven't won in 31 days and can answer a skill testing question put together by my producer Rocco this morning, which are always ridiculously easy. I don't even know why we use the word skill testing. National Coffee Day today. How many coffees you had so far? My uncle would have 10. His knee would never stop bouncing. 10 coffees. Let me ask you this. Okay, I got the question from Rocco. It's this is maybe a 1 or a 2 on the difficulty scale. If you have coffee with 2 cream and 2 sugar in Canada, it's also commonly known as a what? 2 cream, 2 sugar. What do we call that? What do we call that? Caller 10, you know it. 905-374-1051.
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0: Hey, the river.
1: Good morning. How are you?
0: I'm really good. Who is this?
1: This is Judy.
0: Hi, Judy. Where would you be calling from today?
1: I am calling from Thorold.
0: Thorold, you sound upbeat. Did you have coffee on this National Coffee Day?
1: I've had one.
0: Only one? You sound so bright and perky.
1: Yeah, I'm excited. I'm assuming I'm caller 10?
0: Oh, yeah. Sorry. This is just this is the witty banter that we have before I go, hey, Judy, you are caller number 10.
1: That's awesome, because you know what? I've been laid off from my job, so I really need to win some money.
0: We're going to
1: this would be amazing.
0: I am sending good karma your way.
1: Thank you.
0: All we have to do is answer this skill testing question. Hopefully you can get us. If you have coffee with two cream and two sugar, it's also known as a what?
1: That would be a double-double.
0: And you are absolutely right, Judy. You got yourself $100 in Lotto 649 tickets.
1: Thank you so much.
0: You're very welcome, and sorry to hear about the layoff there, but hopefully you win some big money tonight with those tickets. Tomorrow night, right, because it's Tuesday. We'll do it again Friday with Lotto Max tickets right here on 105.1 The River.

0: traffic.
1: Good morning. It remains to be a good run in terms of collisions and closures. We're not dealing with problems any longer along the QEW Toronto-bound approaching the Glendale area. And it looks like delays in that area have cleared as well. Just seeing some QEW slowdowns Toronto-bound through Stoney Creek. The Burlington Skyway remains quite heavy this morning from the upside to the downside, strictly Toronto-bound. If you're heading out on the 406 into Nanticoke, Catherine, so far so good. No problems on 58 and overall a smooth run even at the border into and out of the U.S. Hertz Rent-A-Car keeps you moving. 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With the latest traffic, I'm Samantha Diaz.
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2: Good morning, I'm Wendy Gray. Stelco Holdings is idling finishing operations at its plant in Hamilton in a move expected to put hundreds of workers out of a job. The company says the indefinite idle is part of a plan to concentrate production at its Lake Erie facility in Nanticoke. U.S. President Donald Trump has escalated the trade dispute with Canada as previously announced bans on selected Canadian imports took effect today. Yesterday, Trump said he believes a trade agreement could still be reached within weeks, despite repeating complaints about Canada's treatment of the United States. Canada-U.S. Trade Minister Dominic LeBlanc's office says Ottawa remains focused on protecting Canadian workers, farmers, families, and businesses from measures it calls unjustified. Students across Niagara scored above the provincial average in standardized testing. Grades 3, 6, and 9 provincial standardized testing results were released on Friday. Both the DSPN and Niagara Catholic District School Board scored above the provincial average in reading, writing, and math. Overall, the DSPN scored higher. You can now cast your vote for the municipal election in Niagara Falls. Niagara Falls City Hall opened an advance poll yesterday. It will be open weekdays from 9 to 4 until October 23rd, the only exception being Thanksgiving Monday. October 26th is Election Day. Taking a quick look at sports in Monday Night Football action, Chicago defeated Philadelphia 27-7. A mix of sun and cloud today, the high 22. For more details on these and other local stories, check out 105theriver.ca.
0: As smooth as the creek. As exciting as the falls. It's Niagara's best music, 105.1 The River.

0: 105.1, the River, Niagara's best music. And let's see what's going on here. Where are we at? It was 17 degrees. Very nice. It was supposed to be like 13 this morning, but we started out at 17. Mix of sun and cloud today with a high of 22.
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0: Well, sad news. Dennis Haskins has passed away at the age of 75. You remember him as Mr. Belding, the principal on Saved by the Bell. Always a nice man. I don't think anybody, you never read anything, you know, bad about Mr. Belding. He was just always a very, very nice man. So sorry to hear about that. Anne Hathaway wanted to do Hot Ones. That's that YouTube show where they eat the hot chicken wings and they keep getting hotter and hotter. But her doctor said no. No, she wanted to promote her new movie on the show, but was advised against it because she's with child and could go into labor right on the show. Like, what wing, what sauce would put you over the edge? It's like, oop, my water broke. I tell you, would have had the highest ratings ever. And trailer for season 4 of Tulsa King is now online. This is the one where Sly Stallone is a mobster sent to Oklahoma.
3: Things happen. They change the course of a man's life. If I find out whose fault this is, bad things are gonna happen to bad people.
0: No, man, Dwight Manfredi. He's not happy with somebody. And I can highly recommend, this is one of my top five favorite shows of all time. It's worth just getting it. You know, wait till all the episodes come out. Bang, get Paramount Plus for like a month. And then move on. Tulsa King, season 4, October 16th.
4: Dad, what does umami mean?
5: I think it's a Japanese word for...

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0: traffic.
1: Collision and closure free as you're making your way out at the moment. Still a very busy drive if you're heading out on the QEW Toronto bound from about Stoney Creek right over to the Burlington Skyway. The Skyway is heavy from the upside to the downside. 406, no issues top to bottom. 58 looking good as well. And overall, a very smooth run as you're heading out through the border into and out of the U.S. Any updates, you can always keep us posted at 1-833-NOW-SLOW. 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I'm Samantha Diaz.
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0: feel. 105.1 The River, Niagara's best music. So this is interesting because Brett Ness down the hall. We got into a bit of a conversation. Him and his wife went out for their anniversary over the weekend, went to Table Rock by the Falls, but their son was their waiter. Right? Can you imagine that? You're out for dinner for your anniversary, and your kid is serving you the food. The same kid that you deal with at home. And you're going, all right, this will be fun. Of course, the big question I asked him right away, how much you tip your kid? How much do you tip your kid? 20%? Or nothing because you already pay for his cell phone? Maybe you leave $5 right on the receipt. Hey, excellent service. Your room is still a disaster. Or do you go completely overboard, give him 50% because you know he's going to tell his friends, hey, my parents came in and stiffed me. I don't know. Have you ever gone into a restaurant and been served by, just maybe a relative, maybe somebody you know? What's the etiquette there? What's the etiquette? I haven't gone through that situation, but, you know, it is. I remember when I was younger, my sister, but she knew I was poor, so didn't expect much. But if you've been into a restaurant, been served by a relative, what's the tipping etiquette there? What do you do? Do they go, no, don't worry about it? Or you go, yes, I got to give you something. 905-374-1051.
1: Google Street View drove all the way down Clifton Hill just to mislabel the giant body of water at the end of the river. 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

Niagara's best music, and a guy who thinks Post Malone is a shipping company. 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

Well, coming up this week, October the 1st, minimum wage going up to $17.95 an hour in Ontario. My mother always tells me, I remember making 50 cents an hour at the grocery store. Sheryl Crow on the river.

0: traffic.
1: As you're making your way out on the Burlington Skyway, it remains very heavy from the upside to the downside Toronto bound. You're also going to find delays along the QEW through 50 Road over towards the Burlington Skyway. The 406 is clear top to bottom and no issues out on 58. It's a smooth run on our in-town routes volume, but nothing major. At the border into the U.S., things look good. And through the Welland Canal, all of our bridges are available except Clarence Street and Port Colborne. 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With the latest traffic, I'm Samantha Diaz.
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3: Good morning, I'm Wendy Gray. U.S. tariffs on the Canadian steel industry are admittedly a factor in Monday's announcement by Stelco Holdings about production changes. Stelco said it will lay off hundreds of workers as it indefinitely idles finishing operations at its Hamilton plant. Up to 500 employees could be affected across its Hamilton and Lake Erie facilities. The next phase of Donald Trump's trade war on Canada took effect overnight. The U.S. president escalated his economic assault with new outright bans on certain Canadian imports, including some alcoholic drinks, dairy byproducts, and motorcycles. Asked about the bans Monday, Trump repeated his claim that Canada treats the U.S. badly. He added he expects Canada will return to the negotiating table in the coming weeks with an apology and that the U.S. is going to, quote, win everything. Provincial standardized testing results for grade 3, 6, and 9 students across the province were released on Friday. Both the DSBN and Niagara Catholic District School Board scored above the provincial average. The DSBN had higher reading, writing, and math results across all three grades. Advanced polls for the municipal election are now open in Niagara Falls. An advanced poll at City Hall opened yesterday and will stay open through October 23rd. Election Day is October 26th. Taking a quick look at sports and Monday night football action, Chicago defeated Philadelphia 27-7. A mix of sun and cloud today, the high 22. For more details on these and other local stories, check out 105theriver.ca.
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0: There's Bruno Mars. 10 after 8, 105.1 The River, Niagara's best music. So Thursday, the minimum wage goes up to $17.95 an hour. It's going to kick in inflation a little bit. Things going to get a little bit more expensive. I think it would be good if we copied the progressive minimum wage like the UK has. Did you know what they do over there? If you're under 18, I converted it to Canadian dollars. If you're under 18, you make $15 an hour. 18 to 20, it's around $20 an hour. But if you're over 21, you get $24 an hour. And I see that because, you know, if you're looking at a minimum wage position, you could hire a 21-year-old. Maybe they have a few years' experience. Or a 17-year-old with no experience, right? Here in Canada, you're paying them $17.95 regardless. Who are you going to go with? Probably the 21-year-old with a few years' experience and move them up the ranks. Whereas if the 17-year-old was like, it only cost you $15 an hour, or the 21-year-old was $24 an hour, you're going, all right, do I want the experience or can I train this person and save a couple of bucks? And as well, those over 21 probably living on their own, maybe have a child, where those that are 16 to 17 are living at home and probably have living expenses that are a lot less. I think we should go with the progressive minimum wage and not just be $17.95 an hour flat for everybody and give the younger folk a chance to get in the job market. What do you think? Am I the only one thinking this here, or am I way off base, or good idea? 905-374-1051.
1: Yeah, we're giving Google Maps and Apple Maps a one-star review today before we delete it completely and put MapQuest in instead. One person in Washington does not get to say what our lake is called. It's Lake Ontario, and it always will be. 105.1 The River.

0: traffic.
1: Good morning. It remains to be a collision and closure-free drive along the QEW Toronto-bound and Fort Erie-bound. Just seeing Toronto-bound delays from Stoney Creek over to the Skyway. The Burlington Skyway Toronto-bound is busy from the upside to the downside. 406 top to bottom clear, 58 no issues, and in-town routes looking good. Make the most of fall before the snow flies. 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With the latest traffic, I'm Samantha Diaz.
0: Mike Allen is a legit juggler, just like his life. Three things in the air and everyone waiting for the crash. Mike Allen, 5:30 to 9 on 105.1 The River.

0: 105.1 The River, Niagara's best music. Did you see the story about the St. Catharines man? Got caught by the OPP on the QEW near Glendale Avenue doing 225 kilometers an hour. 225! Speed limit's 100. What's 225 in miles an hour? Like 140? 140? Just checking with Siri. Yeah, about 139, 140 miles an hour, which is insanely fast. That's not even speeding. That's trying to get to Fort Erie before your GPS can finish saying recalculating. That's how fast. So he was impaired as well. Got hit with the 50 or more over the limit, license suspended for 90 days, and the vehicle was impounded for 14 days. You know, when they give you your vehicle back, sometimes if he does get to drive again, they make you blow into the straw there before you can start your vehicle. I think we need to go with what Tesla has, where you have a valet mode and you make it so the vehicle can only go up to 80 kilometers an hour or maybe up to 50. You can't even go near the highway anymore. And you know what kills me? They don't tell you what kind of car it was, because that's the first thing I want to know. Because I know my van would never get anywhere near 225. Even if I was on a track, that thing would start shaking like crazy. There's no way. There's no way. Pieces would start falling off. Kind of vehicle was going 225?
1: Eating a cookie tastes good.
2: Mmm, so good.
1: But did you know eating a cookie also does good?
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1: 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Make your next McDonald's order count. 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

Coming up on Trending, Rod Stewart dropping the bomb. Oh, my goodness, big announcement from Rod Stewart. And one of Amazon Prime's big action series currently filming around Niagara. Details on the way. Maybe do a celebrity sighting. Sophie Simmons, ahead of news and traffic, 105.1 The River.

0: traffic.
1: Good morning. It's a collision and closure-free drive as you're heading out, not spotting anything major along the QEW. Just some Toronto-bound slowdowns as you do approach the Burlington Skyway. The Skyway is busy as well, Toronto-bound from the upside to the downside, but again, no problems. 406 into and out of Welland looking good. The 140 busy to and from the 406, but no collisions. And a smooth drive as well as you're making your way out at the border into and out of the U.S. Typical 5 to 10 minute slowdown across the board, but nothing too concerning. Through the Welland Canal, all of our bridges are available except Lakeshore Road and St. Catharines. That bridge is currently raised. 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With the latest traffic, I'm Samantha Diaz.
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2: Good morning, I'm Wendy Gray. Stelco Holdings is idling finishing operations at its plant in Hamilton in a move expected to put hundreds of workers out of a job. The company says the indefinite idle is part of a plan to concentrate production at its Lake Erie facility in Nanticoke. U.S. President Donald Trump has escalated the trade dispute with Canada as previously announced bans on selected Canadian imports took effect today. Yesterday, Trump said he believes a trade agreement could still be reached within weeks, despite repeating complaints about Canada's treatment of the United States. Canada-U.S. Trade Minister Dominic LeBlanc's office says Ottawa remains focused on protecting Canadian workers, farmers, families, and businesses from measures it calls unjustified. Students across Niagara scored above the provincial average in standardized testing. Grades 3, 6, and 9 provincial standardized testing results were released on Friday. Both the DSPN and Niagara Catholic District School Board scored above the provincial average in reading, writing, and math. Overall, the DSPN scored higher. You can now cast your vote for the municipal election in Niagara Falls. Niagara Falls City Hall opened an advance poll yesterday. It will be open weekdays from 9 to 4 until October 23rd, the only exception being Thanksgiving Monday. October 26th is Election Day. Taking a quick look at sports in Monday Night Football action, Chicago defeated Philadelphia 27-7. A mix of sun and cloud today, the high 22. For more details on these and other local stories, check out 105theriver.ca.
0: 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As exciting as the falls. 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

In high school, his hair went to the prom without him, and nobody noticed. Mike Allen, 5:30 to 9 on 105.1 The River.

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0: Well, some big Rod Stewart news.
3: Rod Stewart announcing he's retiring from touring at 81 after more than six decades on stage.
4: As you get older, certain things are not as important as they used to be.
5: All the music of life seems to be.
3: The superstar making the announcement on Instagram a little over a month after calling off what was meant to be his farewell tour following a surprise heart surgery.
0: Couple of things there. I guess he plays the standards along with his big hits, his final tour. He's got to be playing all the big hits. I've seen the set list, but I guess he plays the standards there. Just an odd choice of tunes for talking about Rod Stewart. And something, if I had tickets to his show in Niagara Falls March 4th, the rescheduled one, I don't want to hear him saying, well, you know, there's things that are more important now. It's like, what? You rescheduled that show? It's like, it sounds like it's like 60% chance he's going to be there. But hopefully he will, because that was rescheduled. Then his European tour starts April 23rd. Amazon's action series Reacher been renewed for a sixth season. But we're still gearing up for season 5, which is currently in production. Filming around Welland. I guess if you live in Welland, you know, but it's around Colborne Street there. They built a new train station. And that filming will go until October 4th. If you're doing some celebrity sightings, the filming starts nightly at 5 o'clock. 5 o'clock. And I remember when I was part of a movie production, when I ran the roller rink in Whitby, Wheelie's Family Roller Center, they filmed the movie Dick about Richard Nixon. Be careful when you Google that. Kirsten Dunst and Michelle Williams were there. Got to teach him how to roller skate. And the whole roller skating scene was done at Wheelie's. And it was great. You know, they said, well, can you close down for a couple of days while we film? Sure. But it's, we gotta make up for the revenue. What if we give you $13,000? Yeah, we'll close for as long as you want.
6: Dad, what does umami mean?
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0: traffic.
1: Good morning. It's a collision and closure-free drive as you're heading out, not spotting anything major along the QEW. Just some Toronto-bound slowdowns as you do approach the Burlington Skyway. The Skyway is busy as well, Toronto-bound from the upside to the downside, but again, no problems. 406 into and out of Welland looking good. The 140 busy to and from the 406, but no collisions. And a smooth drive as well as you're making your way out at the border into and out of the U.S. Typical 5 to 10 minute slowdown across the board, but nothing too concerning. Through the Welland Canal, all of our bridges are available except Lakeshore Road and St. Catharines. That bridge is currently raised. 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With the latest traffic, I'm Samantha Diaz.
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0: Hey, there's Benson Boone, Mr. Electric Blue. 8:49, I'm Mike Allen, all excited. I just saw Little Debbie's is back in Canada. I didn't even realize they were gone. I haven't bought the Swiss rolls in a while, but they had been gone since 2022. They make the Cosmic Brownies and so many other great snack cakes that you probably used to have in your lunch as a kid. But the Swiss rolls, I remember, because there was always two of them. Two. Didn't share any of those things. Oh, they were delicious. High demand for trade, certainly at school. But so Little Debbie is back. Yay! McDonald's Monopoly is back. I got to go try and win something today. 1 in 5 chance. 1 in 5 chance. I think my chances of winning something today are probably along the lines of
1: 0.0.
0: But I'll give it a shot. Carly Kincaid is coming in after 9 a.m. You have a wonderful day. And tell your dog I said hi.
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Harry Styles, American Girls, 105.1, The River, Niagara's best music. Happy Taco Tuesday if you celebrate. I'm Carly Kincaid. 22 the high for today. Pretty much the same thing through Thursday, although we may see some rain on Thursday, so keep that in mind. It's Trevor Guthrie in rehab. 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

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Way you got me all in my head. From Lake Ontario to Lake Erie. I don't know what I'm crying for. This is Niagara's best music. 105.1 The River.

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Thorold, Welland, anywhere. 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

1051, the River, Martin Garrix, Ed Sheeran. Repeat it. Ed Sheeran has just lost over 500,000 of his social media followers since Macklemore was taken off his tour, and all the rest of his opening acts as well left his tour. It's quite a situation for him. Well, every Saturday starting at 2, Rick Dees is here counting down the 40 biggest songs of the week. Make sure you're here too.

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1: My girl just caught me.
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2: With who?
1: The girl next door, you know? I don't know what to do.
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1: All right.

Malone, Doja Cat. 105.1 The River, the Light of Day concert is back November 7th at Meridian Center in St. Catharines featuring Tim Hicks. So it's a benefit concert supporting cancer and Parkinson's research. What incredible causes. So put that on your calendar for November 7th.

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0: 1051 The River. So what's your favorite TV show? Now, maybe not of all time, but let's say in the 21st century, because the New York Times polled a bunch of TV critics and other people to find the 100 best TV shows of the 21st century. So to be eligible, the show must have premiered in January of 2000 or later. So on this list, Gilmore Girls is number 99. Squid Game is 72. Stranger Things is 53. But the top three, Mad Men, The Wire, and Breaking Bad.
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0: 1051 The River. Karma, it's Taylor Swift. Well, Todd Rundgren, he's a legendary producer and songwriter and performer. He is saying that Taylor Swift has ruined music, saying she's not a talented singer, songwriter, or dancer. And I think a lot of people would have a lot to say about that. And in my opinion, it kind of makes him look petty. That's just me. I'm Carly Kincaid. The River's Office Party Homestretch is the perfect way to wind down your workday. 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Hang tight. 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

1051, The River. Friends of the Fort Erie Public Library used book sale is happening this Saturday. Starts at 9:30 in the morning, goes until 3 in the afternoon at Crystal Ridge Library. So there will be thousands of gently used books and DVDs and CDs, and all proceeds support the Fort Erie Public Library branches. There's also a silent auction, Demon Slayer 20 book complete set. 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

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You can check us out online anytime at 105theriver.ca. Hope you're enjoying your morning. I'm Carly Kincaid. So I'm trying to think of how many pairs of Crocs we have in our house. I'm going to think about it. I'm going to try to come up with an accurate number because we're going to talk about Crocs coming up. I got

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We keep you moving. 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

0: Talk Time Machine 105.1 The River. I'm Carly Kincaid. So I've given this some thought. I've done some counting, and I think we have in our house. Now, there are four of us, okay? I think we've got 9 pairs of Crocs, at least. I've probably missed a few. I can probably safely say we've got 11 or 12 pairs of Crocs in our house, and they're not cheap. So we've given a bunch of money to Crocs. Well, Crocs and its Jibbitz subsidiary have filed a lawsuit against a discount retailer, accusing it of selling knockoff versions for $7. So Crocs claims that these knockoffs mimic its signature hole arrangement, trapezoid-shaped openings, and textured heel strap. So Crocs is seeking damages, lost profits, attorney's fees, a permanent sales ban, and destruction of remaining inventory.
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0: good. 105.1 The River. The 6th Annual Fertility Matters 6K is happening on Saturday at Confederation Park in Hamilton, as well as different locations nationwide. This is probably the one that you're going to want to go to. It's a national movement that brings people together in support of the 1 in 6 Canadians affected by fertility and family building challenges. So you can find out more about this by going to 105theriver.ca. There's lots of information. And Baby No Money, up next.
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Zara Larson, Midnight Sun, 105.1 The River. Weigh in on the news poll at 105theriver.ca. Completely unofficial. We're just nosy. With the election coming up, we want to know who you're supporting for mayor. So there's the whole list right there. You can go and weigh in. Some of them have lots of votes. Some of them have none. But also keep in mind that in real life, it's important to vote, okay? It's Rhea May, the old me, 105.1 The River. I just

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2: Good afternoon, I'm Marcy Culbert. Starting with the latest look at Canada's economy. It was basically flat last month after a strong second quarter. Statistics Canada says gross domestic product growth was essentially unchanged in July, despite gains in construction and utilities. Ontario and the federal government have agreed to extend the National Affordable Child Care Program in the province for another 4 years. But the extension comes with no promises of further lowering the fees parents pay. Securing funding until at least 2031 will give operators and parents some certainty. Ontario and Alberta are the only two provinces that have not reached longer-term deals beyond the program's initial 5 years. A very special afternoon at 1 today in St. Catharines honors firefighters who have died. The official unveiling of the St. Catharines Fallen Firefighters Memorial will be at the corner of Race and Carlisle Streets. Limited parking is at the city's Race Street parking lot. Police are looking for a man wanted after some cable wires were cut in Port Colborne. Police were called out to the Cement and Lakeshore Road area last week for a report of someone cutting cable wires. They found three men with cut cables. One was arrested and the other two fled. Police say they caught one of them. The other remains at large with no description available. 39-year-old Jason Royce White of Niagara Falls has a bail hearing today, and 35-year-old Charles Stephen Burnett of Port Colborne was released with a future court date. Niagara students are doing well with provincial standardized testing results. The DSBN and Catholic school boards both revealing grades 3, 6, and 9 scored above the provincial average in all disciplines across all grades. The DSBN scored higher overall. NHL regular season starts tonight with the Habs in Toronto and the Canucks in Edmonton. Sun and cloud today with a high of 22. Tonight a few clouds with a low of 13. For more news, take a look at 105theriver.ca.
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0: Sabrina Carpenter, Espresso. 105.1 The River. I'm Carly Kincaid. Just a reminder that it's the National Day for Truth and Reconciliation tomorrow, so we will be away from our microphones. However, it is a day to listen, which is produced by the Gord Downie and Chani Wenjack Fund. You'll hear incredible stories every hour starting at 6 a.m. on The River, so make sure you are here and listening.
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0: Foolish, 105.1 The River. Did you grow up with Mary Poppins? I did. I mean, Julie Andrews originated the role in 1964, and I was nowhere near born in 1964, but that's the version that I grew up with. Emily Blunt took over the role of Mary Poppins in 2018. Well, it looks like there's a new TV show based on Mary Poppins in development. It's way early in, and there's only a little bit of a conversation happening with Disney at this point, but it sounds like it's going to be notably darker than the previous film adaptation. So they'll be based on some original novels of Mary Poppins that I didn't even know existed, where the beloved nanny is described as more mysterious and dangerous than her film incarnation. So I'm interested to see where this goes.
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0: 1051 The River. I'm Carly Kincaid. The Light of Day concert is back November 7th at the Meridian Center. Headliners Tim Hicks and Stephen Page of the Bare Naked Ladies. 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So super, super important cause. Put that on your calendar for November 7th.
1: You used to call me on my... You used to. 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

Niagara's best music. 105.1 The River. Lately, hit me with the runaround, but I don't wanna run for you.

0: Philip Phillips. It's Home 105.1 The River. Every time I play Philip Phillips, I think about my sister. She had a teacher in elementary school named Charles Charles. I'm Carly Kincaid. Now, I'm going to have to ask my kids if they know what some of these words mean, because Gen Alpha, so that's kids under 17, have a whole new vocabulary that adults just have no idea about. Scuba. It has nothing to do with diving underwater. Apparently, scuba is a dance indicating that someone or something stinks. Mm-hmm. Crying is the intentional misspelling of crying, which Gen Alphas use to describe extreme laughter. Okay, and then if they say quiet on the creek, that means to keep certain secrets and situations on the down low rather than broadcasting their every move. Quiet on the creek.
1: It may seem like distant history, but Canada's last Indian residential school closed just 30 years ago. 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

0: Teddy, I hope, 105.1 The River. 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

Ariana Grande, Hate That I Made You Love Me, 105.1 The River. I'm Carly Kincaid. That's it. That's all for me. I'm out. Thank you for being here. The River's office party home stretch is next. Couple hours commercial and talk free so you can wrap up your workday to get you there. Loud Luxury, Stella Lefty and Charlotte Cardin. It's Confetti, 105.1 The River. Always been.

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The language of music is universal. That's why we always speak your language. 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

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I've been thinking about that summer. Thorold, Welland, Anywhere. Was it over when she laid down on you? 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

From Niagara to Fort Erie. 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

Let's be honest. Half of America can't even find Ontario on a map. Hell, that can't even find America. Let's keep it our little secret. 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

Ever frantically look all over the place for your phone only to realize you're holding it? Yeah, we get it. That's what we're here for. Great music to get you through another one of those days. 105.1 The River.

0: traffic. The QEW Niagara bound is in good shape. We're not dealing with any issues southbound on the 406. And if you are headed Toronto bound on the QEW, there are construction-related delays happening just after Sodom Road. Along the Welland Canal right now, all bridges are currently available to traffic. And if you're on the way into the United States, no ongoing delays there. And it is smooth sailing on the way back into Canada as well. 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And that's the latest traffic. I'm Dan Tashro.
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2: Good afternoon. I'm Kyle Friel. Economists say the latest GDP numbers show American tariffs slightly impacted Canada's economy. Stats Canada says gross domestic product growth was essentially unchanged in July after a strong second quarter. And federal conservative leader Pierre Poilievre out west pointing the high cost of diesel at gas stations. He said Canada is paying more for diesel than the rest of the world, except most of Europe. On another note, he said anyone who rapes and murders children will spend the rest of their lives in jail, no parole. And a Welland man who owns properties in different cities wants to be mayor because he says the city needs the most help. Brandon Simon wants to leave a legacy for his daughter, leaving the greatest impact on the city.
3: It has the most potential, but it has the lowest GDP per capita, the highest unemployment, and a large enough budget where you can work with those things.
2: His top priority above all else is fixing the budget with a 10-point plan that's on his website.
3: Which is going to stimulate this economy, get more dollars circulating, and create a healthy economy in Welland, which hasn't been there in a long time.
2: He adds he'll use strong mayor powers to do this. And police are looking for a man wanted after an assault in St. Catharines that's being considered a hate crime. Officers were called Saturday night to the St. Paul and Bond Street area to find a 25-year-old man from Welland with serious injuries. And the Calgary Chamber of Commerce is warning of dire economic consequences if Alberta were to separate from Canada. The Chamber commissioned a study that estimates trade costs would rise by 5-8% and have 69,000 fewer jobs in Calgary. NHL regular season starts tonight. The Habs are in Toronto with the Canucks in Edmonton. And a few clouds tonight with a low of 13, then cloudy tomorrow and a high of 22. For more news, visit 105theriver.ca.

I hope you are having a fantastic afternoon on this Tuesday, the second last day of September. Wow, where did this month go? I thought summer went by fast. September went by like lightning. Music on the way this hour from Bruno Mars, Niall Horan. We'll get to some Serena Ryder as well. It's Brett Ness. We'll spend the next few hours together here at Niagara's Best Music, 105.1 The River.

not recorded in a studio somewhere far, far away. He knows Niagara because he actually lives here with us, Brett Ness, on 105.1 The River.

0: traffic.
1: The QEW Niagara bound is smooth sailing on the way through to the falls. We are looking at construction-related delays on the QEW Toronto bound just after Sodom Road. As for the 406 southbound, no ongoing issues there, and all bridges along the Welland Canal are currently available to traffic. If you happen to be on the way into the United States, the Rainbow Bridge dealing with about a 15-minute delay, and there's no ongoing issues on the way back into Canada. Fiji Airways flight deals fly from Toronto to Fiji via Vancouver from just $1,739 return. 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Conditions apply. And that's the latest traffic. I'm Dan Tashiro.
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0: Niagara's best music, 105.1 The River. It's Brett Ness, and happy National Coffee Day. How much coffee do you drink in a day? How many cups of coffee do you need to get through an average Tuesday workday? Is it around this time of day you need that late afternoon jolt to get you going? Canadians drink a lot of coffee, but we are not number one in the world. Even though we have more donut shops per capita than anyone in the world, Canadians are not the top coffee drinkers in the world. We rank in the top 10, though, and I don't think it's a coincidence that all of the top 10 countries who drink the most coffee are all countries that experience cold weather, have long winters. So number one is Luxembourg. The average Luxembourgian, if that's a word or not, drinks about 5 cups of coffee a day. Then you have Finland, Norway, Iceland, Denmark, Netherlands, Sweden, Switzerland, Belgium, and then at number 10 you get down to Canada, and the average Canadian will drink 3 cups of coffee a day. So there you go. So if you're a Canadian coffee drinker, round 3 is normal. More than that, well, maybe you just need it. Like I said, late day, little jolt. Sometimes it doesn't hurt, too. Teddy Swims is on the way. Tyler Shaw to get to. And something from Bruno Mars right after this.
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0: traffic.
1: The QEW Niagara bound is in good shape, and we're not seeing any major issues along the QEW Toronto bound. As for the 406 southbound, that is smooth sailing as well. Along the Welland Canal, just the Highway 20 bridge unavailable to traffic, and at the Rainbow Bridge on the way into the United States, expect about a 20-minute delay. Plan your winter getaway with Porter Airlines and enjoy nonstop flights from Hamilton Airport.

0: Dick, 105.1 The River. Brett Ness on a Tuesday afternoon. And who isn't thinking about the weekend already? This will be our first weekend of October, believe it or not. It's also the weekend that the Niagara Children's Center is doing their annual superhero run. And they're moving the event this year. Traditionally, it's been at Brock University. This year, for the first time, it's coming to Niagara Falls Heartland Forest on Saturday morning. And they're going to have over 400 participants, and they're always looking for more, absolutely. Their goal is to raise $150,000 this year. It is Niagara Children's Center's biggest annual fundraiser. And again, it's going on at Heartland Forest in Niagara Falls. Participants dressed up as superheroes, of course, can run, walk, roll, stroll the 5 kilometers along the forest accessible trails, tackle an activity course with stations designed for all abilities, meet Sunny the Otter, the center's mascot, and families can also access the on-site Nature Center mini putt and train rides, all included in the event as well. So it's going to be a great Saturday for the family. Right now, it looks like it's going to be sunny and about 18 degrees on Saturday. So a perfect fall day to enjoy the superhero run. And you can get involved by going to niagarasuperhero.ca or niagarachildrencenter.com. Those are two places to learn more and to get registered for the event that gets underway at 8:30 Heartland Forest, 8:30 a.m. Heartland Forest. This coming Saturday morning. Music on the way from Drake, Ariana Grande, some Black Eyed Peas, and we'll also hear from Teddy Swims.
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0: traffic.
1: We're not dealing with any issues along the QEW Toronto bound, and if you are headed Niagara bound on the QEW, that is also in good shape. As for the 406 southbound on the way into Welland, that is moving well. Along the Welland Canal right now, all bridges are currently available to traffic, and we're not dealing with any issues on the way back into Canada, but on the way into the United States, expect about a 25-minute delay at the Rainbow Bridge. 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And that's the latest traffic. I'm Dan Tashero.
0: Bringing Niagara's best music to Fort Erie. 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

Mixed skies continue for the rest of this afternoon into this evening, and parts of Niagara will deal with some foggy conditions for overnight tonight with a low 14 degrees. Tomorrow is Wednesday, the last day of September, a mix of sun and cloud and a high of 23 expected. It's Brett Ness hanging for River News and a check of traffic, music from 21 Pilots, Ed Sheeran, Drake, and the Black Eyed Peas, too. It's Niagara's best music, 105.1 The River.

0: traffic. We're not dealing with any issues along the QEW Toronto bound, and if you are headed Niagara bound on the QEW, that is also in good shape. As for the 406 southbound on the way into Welland, that is moving well. Along the Welland Canal right now, all bridges are currently available to traffic, and we're not dealing with any issues on the way back into Canada. But on the way into the United States, expect about a 25-minute delay at the Rainbow Bridge. 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And that's the latest traffic. I'm Dan Tashro.
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3: Good afternoon. I'm Kyle Friel. Ontario is expanding eligibility for a $1 billion loan program for businesses affected by American tariffs. The province has been especially hard hit by the U.S. trade war, including the new import bans on some Canadian products. And the federal conservative leader Pierre Poilievre is again talking of cutting taxes and regulatory burdens to free the economy. While talking about high diesel and gas prices out west, he added he would keep talking to the Americans about tariff-free trade.
4: Stimulate our local economy, get more dollars circulating into our downtown quarter, because guess what? Our businesses, they're only open a few hours a day right now.
3: He added Canadians could not eat or fuel their cars or homes with useless trade deals and summits from the Prime Minister. And a Welland man says fixing the budget will be his top priority should he become the city's next mayor on October 26th. Brandon Simon tells us he has a 10-point plan, which includes downtown housing for Niagara College students.
4: Stimulate our local economy, get more dollars circulating into our downtown quarter, because guess what? Our businesses, they're only open a few hours a day right now.
3: He also wants to use an online app for residents.
4: The residents don't get what they want through their council. They can go into open mic sessions and have the counselor answer their questions directly live on camera.
3: He says his 10-point plan is found on his website. And a 28-year-old Niagara Falls resident has been charged after a lengthy search by police in the Niagara Glen area last week. A hiker was assaulted by a man dressed in a superhero costume. Police eventually caught him near Thompson Point. And the Leafs are set to play the Habs tonight in Toronto as the NHL season gets underway. It's a few clouds tonight, the low dropping to 13, then tomorrow, cloudy and a high of 22. For more news, visit 105theriver.ca.
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Just after 5 o'clock with Brett, and we've heard of menopause, right? Well, have we heard of man-opause? There is a new term being coined to describe what men go through as they age and go through a bit of a change of life. We'll discuss that in a little bit. And music from Ed Sheeran, 21 Pilots, and Black Eyed Peas on the way as well. It's Ariana Grande and Niagara's Best Music. 105.1 The River.

0: traffic. We're not dealing with any issues on the QEW Toronto bound, and if you are headed Niagara bound on the QEW, that is in good shape as well. It is smooth sailing southbound on the 406 on the way into Welland, and along the Welland Canal, the Main Tree Bridge is unavailable to traffic. If you're on the way into the United States, we are dealing with about a 25-minute delay at the Rainbow Bridge. 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And that's the latest traffic. I'm Dan Tashiro.
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0: 1051 The River. It's Brett Ness, and it is well documented the changes that women go through as they get a little older and go through menopause. And we've heard the term, possibly heard the term manopause before, about some of the changes that men go through, and they've come up with a term for it now. It's not just called grumpy old man syndrome. No, they're not calling it that. They're calling it irritable male syndrome, IMS. And apparently it's a thing. It's a collection of symptoms often associated with age-related changes in men. So ladies, you know, we kind of go through some changes too in a different way. Doctors say that it is a combination of things including depression, low motivation, fatigue, trouble concentrating, sleep problems, reduced libido, loss of muscle mass, and increased body fat. And a Scottish scientist named Dr. Gerald Lincoln has been doing a lot of research on this, and he's come up with irritable male syndrome. So there you go. You take a woman having menopause, you take a man having irritable male syndrome, put that in a room together, and that's not going to be a fun evening. Kind of explains a lot, doesn't it, sometimes? Ed Sheeran is on the way. 21 Pilots, some Black Eyed Peas to get to, and Benson Boone.
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0: traffic.
1: There is construction-related delays on the QEW Niagara bound just before Sodom. The QEW Toronto bound, however, is in good shape, and there's no ongoing issues southbound on the 406 on the way into Welland. All bridges along the Welland Canal right now currently available to traffic, and on the way into the United States, we are dealing with about a 20-minute delay at the Rainbow Bridge. 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And that's the latest traffic. I'm Dan Tashiro.
0: From Niagara to Fort Erie. Welland, anywhere,

Niagara's best music, 105.1 The River with Brett Ness. And that time, once again, for your afternoon celebrity buzz. Today, we're talking Tom Cruise. A video of Tom Cruise is going viral because of how down-to-earth it makes him seem. The video shows a woman in a break room somewhere. It's not clear where. And she has her head down, and she's doing some scrolling on her phone. Tom walks by the hallway outside the break room, notices her, turns around, comes back into the break room, and has what appears to be a pretty friendly conversation with her. And then the woman who posted the video put up the caption, "When you're doom scrolling at work and Tom Cruise decides to make your day." The woman in the video says after the brief encounter, Tom was happy to pose for some pictures as well. Pretty cool. That is your afternoon celebrity buzz. 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
3: Ugh, we're so glad that fall's finally here. We've been waiting a long time to complain about how cold it's gonna get. 105.1 The

0: River traffic.
1: I'm seeing construction-related delays on the QEW Niagara bound just after Lions Creek, causing some slowdowns there. The Toronto-bound QEW, nothing out of the ordinary, and the 406 southbound is in good shape. Along the Welland Canal, the Lakeshore Road, Highway 20, and Mellonby Avenue bridges are all unavailable to traffic, and there's about a 20-minute delay on the way into the United States at the Rainbow Bridge. Ready to race? 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And that's the latest traffic. I'm Dan Tashro.
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Mixed skies continue into this evening, and we have some parts of Niagara that will have to deal with some pretty foggy conditions tonight with a low of 14. Tomorrow, Wednesday, midweek, and farewell to September. We're looking at a mix of sun and cloud and a high reaching 23 degrees. It's Brett Ness. We'll have a check of river traffic for you shortly. Here's Dua Lipa, Break My Heart. 105.1 The River.

0: traffic.
1: The QEW Niagara bound is in good shape, and it is smooth sailing on the QEW Niagara bound as well. As for the 406 southbound, I'm not seeing any issues on the way into Welland and along the Welland Canal. The Clarence Street Bridge is the only one that's unavailable to traffic. On the way into the United States, there is about a 15-minute delay at the Rainbow Bridge. 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And that's the latest traffic. I'm Dan Tashro. CJ.

that fantasy. Just after 6 o'clock with Brett Ness and the John Tesh Show will get underway in just a little under an hour, 7 o'clock. But before that, plenty of music from Taylor Swift, Avril Lavigne. Also, we'll hear from Justin Timberlake. And here's another Justin. That's Bieber. And Niagara's best music, 105.1 The River.

0: traffic. The QEW Niagara bound is in good shape, and it is smooth sailing on the QEW Niagara bound as well. As for the 406 southbound, I'm not seeing any issues on the way into Welland and along the Welland Canal. The Clarence Street Bridge is the only one that's unavailable to traffic. On the way into the United States, there is about a 15-minute delay at the Rainbow Bridge. 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And that's the latest traffic. I'm Dan Tashro.
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0: Niagara's best music, 105.1 The River. It's Brett Ness. It was very exciting for everyone here to have Tim Hicks stop by in person and pay us a visit and have a little chat about all kinds of things, what he did with his summer, and also his participation in the Light of Day event, which is coming up quickly. You think about it, because this coming Thursday is the 1st of October. 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Hanging for Taylor Swift, Avril Lavigne, and some Justin Timberlake right after this.
1: No way. I can't believe it.
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2: I, too, was talking about that, so, you know, believe it, because, wow, what a big jackpot. 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

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Thorold, Welland, anywhere. 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

0: traffic.
1: The QEW Niagara bound is in good shape, and it is smooth sailing on the QEW Niagara bound as well. As for the 406 southbound, I'm not seeing any issues on the way into Welland and along the Welland Canal. The Clarence Street Bridge is the only one that's unavailable to traffic. On the way into the United States, there is about a 15-minute delay at the Rainbow Bridge. 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And that's the latest traffic. I'm Dan Tashrow.

Niagara's best music, 105.1 The River. It's Brett Ness, and here we are on the verge of another NHL season. That's right, tonight, NHL regular season gets underway with what might be one of the greatest rivalries in all sports, no matter what the sport is, the Toronto Maple Leafs and the Montreal Canadiens. One of five games tonight, the Montreal Canadiens will pay a visit to Toronto. Actually, Toronto opens up with back-to-back games. They're right back at it again tomorrow night as well. So a quick start to the season for the Leafs. Don't forget, the season now goes 84 games. Not 82, 84 games. So training camps were shorter, less preseason games. If you're thinking, wow, this is starting sooner than usual. Yeah, it's starting a week and a half sooner than it usually does. So there you go. Leafs at it. And if you're a Buffalo Sabres fan, the other local NHL team, well, they won't start until Thursday night when they will be in Columbus to play the Blue Jackets. We're looking at mixed skies into this evening and tonight. Parts of Niagara will be dealing with some pretty foggy conditions overnight tonight and early tomorrow morning with a low of 14 degrees. And then on Wednesday, our last day of September, sun cloud mix and a high reaching 23 degrees. Hang in for the John Tesh Show coming up next at 7 o'clock, and we'll get to something from Lord right after.

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0: traffic.
1: The QEW Niagara bound is in good shape, and it is smooth sailing on the QEW Niagara bound as well. As for the 406 southbound, I'm not seeing any issues on the way into Welland and along the Welland Canal. The Clarence Street Bridge is the only one that's unavailable to traffic. On the way into the United States, there is about a 15-minute delay at the Rainbow Bridge. 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And that's the latest traffic. I'm Dan Tashro.
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Niagara's best music, 105.1 The River, and the John Tesh Show is next at 7 o'clock. It's Brett Ness. Have yourself a great evening. Time for me to go. As always, it has been a lot of fun, but I am late for dinner.

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3: 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The signs that make us legitimately feel old these days. 45% of people say it's when they hear one of their favorite songs being played in a grocery store. One out of three adults say wearing reading glasses makes them feel old. And that never made me feel old. But a similar percentage of adults, more than 45%, said they feel old when they see celebrities on TV they've never heard of. Right? I'm right in there. Or, this is so me, they catch themselves grunting when they try to stand up from a chair or a couch. Every time I do that, my wife screams from the other room, "Old man sounds!"